0: Here's Monsi Bolaños.
1: In Major League Baseball, the Angels currently lead the Dodgers 12-5. It's the bottom of the eighth inning. The Mets defeated the Padres in San Diego 7-3, while the Diamondbacks outscored the Nationals at home 5-1. It was all Rangers against the Guardians. They shut out Cleveland 10-0, while the Royals edged the Twins 6-5. Detroit came back to defeat Seattle 5-4. The Braves beat the Pirates 3-2 on a Michael Harris 3-RBI double, and the Yankees outscored the Red Sox 6-1. In golf, JT Poston won the Memorial in a playoff against Ryan Gerard. Right now at the U.S. Women's Open, Charlie Hull, Angie Chun, and Nelly Korda are all in the lead at 7-under par overall. Gabby Lopez is one shot back. And in tennis, Alexander Zverev has won his first career major title at the French Open.
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6: Variable cloudiness tonight, mid-60s, southeast winds 5 to 10 miles per hour. Tomorrow, rain likely, 82. Tomorrow, some showers, possibly a thunderstorm, 67. Tuesday, partly sunny, 88. Tuesday night, a chance of rain late, 70. Wednesday, partly sunny, 93. Wednesday night, intermittent showers, 74. And for Thursday, scattered rain, 92.
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3: The NBA Finals continue Monday. New York leads 2-0 against the Spurs. Former Bulls player and broadcaster Stacey King died at age 59. In 1989, he was drafted in the top 10 out of Oklahoma. No cause of death given. In the WNBA, expansion Toronto at home beat Chicago 85-68. Game 4 of the Stanley Cup Final is Tuesday in Vegas, which leads 2-1 against Carolina. The U.S. Women's Open in L.A. went to American Nelly Korda by one stroke. At Golf's Memorial in Ohio, JT Poston won it in a playoff. Denny Hamlin took the NASCAR race at Michigan, his third victory this year. In the UFL spring football playoffs, DC over Orlando. Number 2 seed Alexander Zverev took the French Open title in 5 sets. Baseball about to start. Cubs hosting the Giants. Angels won at the Dodgers 13-5. Mets won 7-3 at San Diego.
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8: Variable cloudiness tonight, mid-60s, southeast winds 5 to 10 miles per hour. Tomorrow, rain likely, 82. Tomorrow, some showers, possibly a thunderstorm, 67. Tuesday, partly sunny, 88. Tuesday night, a chance of rain late, 70. Wednesday, partly sunny, 93. Wednesday night, intermittent showers, 74. And for Thursday, scattered rain, 92.
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3: In Major League Baseball tonight at Wrigley Field, the Giants got a run in the first, still lead 1-0 over the Cubs bottom of the second inning. The Yankees scored 5 in the eighth to beat Boston 6-1. Miami over Tampa Bay 4-1. Winner Sandy Alcantara went 7 innings with 7 strikeouts. The Mets won 7-3 at San Diego, and the Angels beat the Dodgers 13-5 in L.A., while Milwaukee and Atlanta each won again. Philadelphia 9-5 over the White Sox. In the WNBA, LA and Toronto with victories. The NBA Finals continue Monday. Former Bulls player and broadcaster Stacey King died at the age of 59. No cause of death given. The U.S. Women's Open in LA went to American Nelly Korda by one stroke. At Golf's Memorial in Ohio, J.T. Poston won it in a playoff. Denny Hamlin won the NASCAR race at Michigan. That's his third victory on the NASCAR season.
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1: Variable cloudiness tonight, mid-60s. Southeast winds 5 to 10 miles per hour. Tomorrow, rain likely, 82. Tomorrow, some showers, possibly a thunderstorm, 67. Tuesday, partly sunny, 88. Tuesday night, a chance of rain late, 70. Wednesday, partly sunny, 93. Wednesday night, intermittent showers, 74. And for Thursday, scattered rain, 92.
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5: They're about halfway through the IndyCar race tonight near St. Louis. It's on Fox TV. Marcus Ericsson in the lead. Earlier, Denny Hamlin took the NASCAR event at Michigan, his third victory this year. At Golf's Memorial in Ohio, JT Poston won it in a playoff. Tyrrell Hatton won the LIV Golf event in Spain. U.S. Women's Open finished in L.A. And Nelly Korda of the U.S., the winner by one stroke, gets her second straight major title this year. Number 2 seed Alexander Zverev captured the French Open title in 5 sets, his first career Grand Slam championship. WNBA wins for LA and Toronto. Former Chicago Bulls player and broadcaster Stacey King died at age 59. No cause of death given. In the Sunday night ball game at Wrigley Field, it's the Cubs still tied 1-1 with the Giants, top of the sixth. The Angels beat the Dodgers 13-5 in LA. Mets won 7-3 at San Diego.
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8: Occasional rain, temperature falling to the mid-60s, southeast winds 5 to 10 miles per hour. Monday, showers likely, 82. Monday night, some showers, possibly a thunderstorm, 67. Tuesday, partly sunny, 88. Tuesday night, partly cloudy, 69. Wednesday, some rain in the morning, 93. Wednesday night, a chance of showers, 74. And for Thursday, scattered showers, 92.
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4: The NBA Finals continue Monday. Hockey Stanley Cup Final continues Tuesday. Former Chicago Bulls player and broadcaster Stacey King died at the age of 59. No cause of death given. The U.S. Women's Open concluded in L.A. The champion, American Nelly Korda, by one stroke. At Gulls Memorial in Ohio, J.T. Poston won it in a playoff. Denny Hamlin took the NASCAR race at Michigan, his third victory this year. He also won the week before at Nashville. Tonight's IndyCar race near St. Louis has resumed on Fox TV after a brief rain delay. They're past the midpoint of the race. Marcus Erickson in the lead. At the UFL Spring Football Semifinals, wins for Louisville and D.C. Number 2 seed Alexander Zverev won the French Open in 5 sets. The Sunday night ball game is tied 1-1. The Cubs are hosting the Giants.

0: It's tied with two outs in the bottom of the ninth. The Angels beat the Dodgers in L.A. 13-5.
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4: Occasional rain, temperature falling to the mid-60s. Southeast winds 5 to 10 miles per hour. Monday, showers likely, 82. Monday night, some showers, possibly a thunderstorm, 67. Tuesday, partly sunny, 88. Tuesday night, partly cloudy, 69. Wednesday, some rain in the morning, 93. Wednesday night, a chance of showers, 74. And for Thursday, scattered showers, 92.
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1: Tonight's IndyCar race near St. Louis is on Fox TV. It's resumed after a couple of brief rain delays. Only about 25 laps to go. Joseph Newgarden in the lead over Marcus Ericsson. The U.S. Women's Open in L.A. went to American Nelly Korda by one stroke. At Golf's Memorial in Ohio, J.T. Poston won it in a playoff. Tyrrell Hatton took the LIV Golf event in Spain. WNBA wins for the L.A. Sparks and the Toronto Tempo. Denny Hamlin, the NASCAR winner at Michigan, his third victory this year. Victories in the UFL spring football semifinals for Louisville and DC. Number two

0: Seed Alexander Zverev won the French Open in five sets, his first career Grand Slam title. The NBA Finals continue Monday. Former Chicago Bulls player and broadcaster Stacey King died at the age of 59. No cause of death given. Sunday night ball game to the Giants, 2-1 in 10 at the Cubs.
1: Occasional rain, temperature falling to the mid-60s. Southeast winds 5 to 10 miles per hour. Monday, showers likely, 82. Monday night, some showers, possibly a thunderstorm, 67. Tuesday, partly sunny, 88. Tuesday night, partly cloudy, 69. Wednesday, some rain in the morning, 93. Wednesday night, a chance of showers, 74. And for Thursday, scattered showers, 92.
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1: The San Francisco Giants won the Sunday night ball game in 10 innings at the Cubs 2-1. The Angels beat the Dodgers in L.A. 13-5. The Mets were 7-3 winners at San Diego. Atlanta won again 3-2 over Pittsburgh, and the Yankees moved into a virtual tie for first in the AL East with the Rays. Tampa Bay was beaten 4-1 at Miami, while the Yankees scored 5 runs in the bottom of the 8th to win 6-1 against Boston. Victories for Kansas City and Detroit, wins for Texas and Milwaukee, and the Cardinals won their 4 straight with 2 runs bottom of the 8th, 5-3 over the Reds, who've lost 4 in a row. Advancing to the College World Series, Texas, North Carolina, and Georgia. In the WNBA, wins for LA and Toronto. In the UFL spring football semifinals, victories for Louisville and DC. Denny Hamlin took the NASCAR race at Michigan. The IndyCar race near St. Louis went to Joseph Newgarden. A win at the U.S. Women's Open for Nelly Korda.
2: Occasional rain, temperature falling to the mid-60s, southeast winds 5 to 10 miles per hour. Monday, showers likely, 82. Monday night, some showers, possibly a thunderstorm, 67. Tuesday, partly sunny, 88. Tuesday night, partly cloudy, 69. Wednesday, some rain in the morning, 93. Wednesday night, a chance of showers, 74. And for Thursday, scattered showers, 92.
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1: The San Francisco Giants won the Sunday night ball game in 10 innings at the Cubs 2-1. The Angels beat the Dodgers in L.A. 13-5. The Mets were 7-3 winners at San Diego. Atlanta won again 3-2 over Pittsburgh, and the Yankees moved into a virtual tie for first in the AL East with the Rays. Tampa Bay was beaten 4-1 at Miami, while the Yankees scored 5 runs in the bottom of the 8th to win 6-1 against Boston. Victories for Kansas City and Detroit, wins for Texas and Milwaukee, and the Cardinals won their 4 straight with 2 runs bottom of the 8th, 5-3 over the Reds, who've lost 4 in a row. Advancing to the College World Series, Texas, North Carolina, and Georgia. In the WNBA, wins for LA and Toronto. In the UFL Spring Football Semifinals, victories for Louisville and DC. Denny Hamlin took the NASCAR race at Michigan. The IndyCar race near St. Louis went to Joseph Newgarden. A win at the U.S. Women's Open for Nelly Korda.
2: Occasional rain, temperature falling to the mid-60s, southeast winds 5 to 10 miles per hour. Monday, showers likely, 82. Monday night, some showers, possibly a thunderstorm, 67. Tuesday, partly sunny, 88. Tuesday night, partly cloudy, 69. Wednesday, some rain in the morning, 93. Wednesday night, a chance of showers, 74. And for Thursday, scattered showers, 92.
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1: President Trump is urging Israeli Prime Minister Netanyahu to delay any retaliatory strikes on Iran. A U.S. official told CNN the pair spoke Sunday on the phone, hoping to preserve what remains of fragile diplomatic efforts. Trump cautioned the Israeli leader against further actions during an already volatile regional situation, standing firm on his view that an agreement with Iran is within reach. Los Angeles Mayor Karen Bass and fellow Democrat Nithya Raman are on track to compete in a November runoff for leadership in the city. Bass has faced a tough challenge from Raman, a council member for LA's District 4. The pair defeated Republican reality TV star Spencer Pratt, among others. A new study finds higher odds of pregnancy complications for women who spend more time sitting. Researchers at the West Virginia University School of Public Health in Morgantown say those include high blood pressure, preeclampsia, and preterm birth. The study found that women who sat for over 10 hours a day developed twice as many complications. I'm Tammy Trujillo.
2: Occasional rain, temperature falling to the mid-60s, southeast winds 5 to 10 miles per hour. Monday, showers likely, 82. Monday night, some showers, possibly a thunderstorm, 67. Tuesday, partly sunny, 88. Tuesday night, partly cloudy, 69. Wednesday, some rain in the morning, 93. Wednesday night, a chance of showers, 74. And for Thursday, scattered showers, 92.
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1: I'm Nicole Haslip with a Great Lakes Ag Report on Brownfield. A commercial ag educator with the University of Illinois Extension says farmers utilizing cereal rye cover crops can potentially save money by lowering their seeding rates. Nathan Johanning says new research done in conjunction with the Illinois Soybean Association shows timely planting is key.
2: Some of our earliest plantings, which is around early October, we found that even 30 pounds of cereal rye would give us almost just as much above ground tonnage as what we could get from some of the higher seeding rates. So the plants can sometimes compensate.
1: He tells Brownfield.
2: Cereal rye isn't extremely expensive, but on a per acre basis on a large scale, if you could cut your seeding rate from 60 pounds to 30 pounds, that's a significant savings.
1: He says lower rates are also advantageous for aerial seeding and extending crops. Protecting the health of the U.S. swine herd remains a top priority for producers this year. Dwayne Statler in Northwest Ohio says it will take an all-hands-on approach, with producers working together to make meaningful improvements.
3: I think the industry now, we've gotten a little bit healthier in the pocketbook. Now we need to look at what can we do better on our farms to help decrease this disease problem that we have in some areas that we haven't been able to fix for a couple years.
1: Northern Ohio producer Jared Black tells Brownfield.
4: I'm sure we're blocking and tackling as best we can. Having more transparency on where our trucks are and being more cognizant on the routing that we have and tracking individual trucks and drivers. Also doubling down on the washing and disinfecting protocols that we have.
1: Hear more about their efforts and find other agricultural news at brownfieldagnews.com. I'm Nicole Haslip with Brownfield.
5: Occasional rain, temperature falling to the mid-60s, southeast winds 5 to 10 miles per hour. Monday, showers likely, 82. Monday night, some showers, possibly a thunderstorm, 67. Tuesday, partly sunny, 88. Tuesday night, partly cloudy, 69. Wednesday, some rain in the morning, 93. Wednesday night, a chance of showers, 74. And for Thursday, scattered showers, 92.
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0: 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WNFM, Reedsburg, Baraboo, Wisconsin Dells, Mauston.
1: Israel's military says it carried out strikes on Iranian military sites early Monday local time. In a statement posted on Telegram, the IDF says its Air Force targeted facilities belonging to the Iranian terror regime. The strike came just hours after Israel reported Iran had launched missiles toward its territory, all of which the IDF says it intercepted. Los Angeles Mayor Karen Bass and fellow Democrat Nithya Raman are on track to compete in a November runoff if the vote totals hold up. Bass moved on to the runoff hours after the polls closed on June 2nd. Now Councilmember Raman has climbed into second place, appearing to have knocked Republican reality TV star Spencer Pratt out of the running. The United States can rely on a papal blessing for the World Cup. Speaking to reporters aboard a flight to Madrid, the Chicago-born Pope Leo says he will certainly support the U.S. as it prepares to compete in the World Cup. I'm Tammy Trujillo.
2: Occasional rain, temperature falling to the mid-60s, southeast winds 5 to 10 miles per hour. Monday, showers likely, 82. Monday night, some showers, possibly a thunderstorm, 67. Tuesday, partly sunny, 88. Tuesday night, partly cloudy, 69. Wednesday, some rain in the morning, 93. Wednesday night, a chance of showers, 74. And for Thursday, scattered showers, 92.
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1: Dairy Farms use June Dairy Month to showcase agriculture. I'm Larry Lee with the Brownfield Dairy Update. A spokesperson for Wisconsin's Dairy Checkoff says June Dairy Month gives people a chance to see firsthand where their food comes from. Tina Peterson with Dairy Farmers of Wisconsin tells Brownfield, families can go to a nearby dairy breakfast on the farm and talk to farmers.
2: Ask them the questions that you have about what they're doing to take care of their cows and their land, the water care practices that they do, and then see where that wonderful high quality milk comes from and where it goes to for the products that you can locate in the grocery store.
1: Peterson says dairy breakfast events are scheduled all over the state this month.
2: 60 dairy farms plus, and that doesn't even count all the community-wide organizations and people that are celebrating.
1: Peterson says there are some families that come back to the state every June to attend dairy breakfast events. Chobani is investing more than $500 million to increase production capacity at its Western Michigan facility. Chobani founder Hamdi Ulukaya tells Brownfield, having a strong supply of fresh milk and a

0: dedicated workforce helped the company make the $567 million commitment.
1: Easily, the companies will look at infrastructure and say, yeah, it's not going to work for us. You know, there's some advisor will say the pipes are not large enough, the wastewater is not big enough, or they're old, the resources are not good. Our thing is, okay, those are the ones that are missing. What are the things that is here that is really more valuable?
0: Chobani expects to grow its demand for milk more than 20-fold. Cash dairy prices were mostly lower except for butter on Friday at the Chicago Mercantile Exchange. Dry whey unchanged at 67 cents. 40-pound cheese blocks down 0.75 cents, 147 and a quarter. Barrels unchanged at 144. Butter up 1.25 cents to 169 and a quarter. Not that dry milk down 6.5 cents at 204 and a half. I'm Larry Lee with the Brownfield Dairy Update.
2: Occasional rain, temperature falling to the mid-60s, southeast winds 5 to 10 miles per hour. Monday, showers likely, 82. Monday night, some showers, possibly a thunderstorm, 67. Tuesday, partly sunny, 88. Tuesday night, partly cloudy, 69. Wednesday, some rain in the morning, 93. Wednesday night, a chance of showers, 74. And for Thursday, scattered showers, 92.
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0: Country 104.9 WNFM. Welcome to Mike in the Morning for this Monday, our eighth day of June. Just heard from Luke Combs. Oh, I've got plenty more coming up. Gotten some notes here about some of your country favorites. So, yeah, stick around. Our Wisconsin Ag News headlines is coming up for you in just a moment. As for our weather, partly cloudy, 68. Seen some flashes of lightning out there this morning. And showers and thunderstorms are going to be happening here before 2. And then there'll be another round coming up shortly thereafter, too. Should top out around 80 today, southwest winds at 5 to 10. And then showers and thunderstorms continuing into tonight, mainly before 1 o'clock. 65 for the overnight low with light southeasterly winds around 5. For tomorrow, Tuesday, cloudy skies gradually becoming sunny. And then we'll start warming up again. Upper 80s, around 88, with just light northwesterly winds. All right, now, oh, for music. Yeah, we better get that in there, too. Dustin Lynch, Russell Dickerson, and Lady A will be coming your way right after our Wisconsin Ag News headlines on Country 104.9 WNFM.
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4: Mark Dorenkamp with Agribusiness News on Brownfield. The USDA's Animal and Plant Health Inspection Service has confirmed a second detection of New World screwworm. The incident was found in a one-month-old calf in Zavala County, Texas, less than 6 miles from the first case. U.S. Ag Secretary Brooke Rollins tells Brownfield the sterile fly production facility in Matapa, Mexico, is expected to begin production soon.
5: We are being told that we'll be beginning to have flies come out of that facility this month in June. We'll have starting about 30 million, and then at full capacity in a couple of months, we'll be at 100 million.
4: And ag economist Greg McBride with Allendale tells Brownfield it's been a rough stretch for the grain markets, mostly because of weather.
6: We continue to see beneficial rains coming across the Midwest. We've planted at a very good clip. We're ahead of the five-year average pretty well across the board. Corn is pretty well done planting.
4: Mark Dorenkamp, Brownfield.

0: showers and thunderstorms at times today, near 80. Southeast winds 5 to 10 miles per hour. Tonight, occasional rain, 65. Tomorrow, partly sunny, 88. Tomorrow night, rain likely, 69. Wednesday, some showers, breezy, 91. Wednesday night, intermittent rain, windy, 66. And for Thursday, rain possible, 83.
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Country 104.9 WNFM with Dustin Lynch. What do we got going on around the area here? Checking that out this weekend. The Portage Food Pantry at 405 East Howard Street is going to be open this morning. It'll go from 11 to noon. They'll be back on Wednesday, same hours. And they serve the Portage Area Community School District residents there. Okay. 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

Country 104.9 WNFM, Kenny Chesney's All the Pretty Girls. Speaking of which, I think we talked about this here last week or the week before. 108-year-old Delaware woman renewed her driver's license through 2033. Yeah. Of course, now in her defense, when she got in line at the DMV, she was 58. She was a pretty-looking woman then back then, too. Brett Eldridge and Corey Kent on Country 104.9 WNFM.

0: to know you, everything about you makes me want you, know what you're doing, baby, don't you,
1: 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In just a minute, we'll have our morning Wisconsin Agribusiness News Report. We'll have Tom Demeen take over our weather details. Jelly Roll, Megan Maroney, and Chris Jansen will be getting you back into the country on Country 104.9 WNFM.
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6: Another screwworm detection. Hello, everyone. I'm Mark Dorenkamp with Agribusiness News on Brownfield. 100 years ago, our founders had a vision that transformed the future of agriculture, and we've been innovating ever since. See how it all started at pioneer.com/100. The USDA's Animal and Plant Health Inspection Service has confirmed a second detection of New World screwworm.

0: The incident was found in a one-month-old calf in Zavala County, Texas, less than 6 miles from the first case. The USDA says it has intensified sterile fly operations, and 2 million sterile screwworm flies will be dispersed twice a week to disrupt the pest life cycle. Ag Secretary Brooke Rollins tells Brownfield the sterile fly production facility in Matapa, Mexico, is expected to begin production soon.
1: We are being told that we'll be beginning to have flies come out of that facility this month in June. We'll have starting about 30 million, and then at full capacity in a couple of months, we'll be at 100 million.
0: A swine veterinarian is encouraging U.S. livestock producers not to panic following the confirmation of New World screwworm in South Texas. Pat Hoffman is with Elanco.
2: First thing I'd say is take a deep breath. The United States has dealt with this before and we've eradicated it. And so it's nothing new, really. We have even more tools in the toolbox. We have faster diagnostics. We have faster ability to communicate these days.
0: President Trump had a farmer-focused stop in Wisconsin Friday. Brownfield's Larry Lee was there.
3: The president touted his administration's achievements before a panel of farmers and agribusiness representatives addressed key ag issues. Steve Rooney with Rooney Grain told Trump the monopolization of inputs is a real problem for agriculture.
4: At this point, there's 4 seed and chemical companies in the country that control 78% of that. 3 fertilizers control 90% of the market, and 4 beef companies control 85% of the beef market. That makes it really tough for us.
3: The president says help might be coming to farmers dealing with high input costs.
5: It's artificial. What happened to you is artificial with the energy and with the fertilizer. So we're looking at something.
3: President Trump made several comments about how things will be much better in about 3 months. Randy Kohler tells Brownfield, like other farmers, he'll be watching to see if the president can move the needle on several key issues in the 3-month target he set.
6: I like what I hear. Now it has to come all to action.
3: From Custer Farms, west of Chippewa Falls, Wisconsin, I'm Larry Lee, Brownfield Ag News.
0: And an ag economist with Allendale says it's been a rough stretch for the grain markets. Greg McBride tells Brownfield.
7: We're seeing continued selling into the grains and the oil seeds. It's not necessarily the bean oil, which has made new contract highs here recently. This is more just the beans, the corn, and the wheat.
0: He says a lot of the downward movement is weather-based. I'm Mark Dorenkamp with Brownfield Ag News.
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9: Showers and thunderstorms at times today, near 80. Southeast winds 5 to 10 miles per hour. Tonight, occasional rain, 65. Tomorrow, partly sunny, 88. Tomorrow night, rain likely, 69. Wednesday, some showers, breezy, 91. Wednesday night, intermittent rain, windy, 66. And for Thursday, rain possible, 83.
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Country 104.9 WNFM Jelly Roll. We're getting ready to finish her up here for the 5 o'clock hour. Low cash, Florida Georgia Line. Whoop, where's my note? Yep. It's going to be official here. This morning, I saw this coming. Florida Georgia Line made a surprise appearance at the CMA Fest. They sang Round Here as they walked in. Tyler Hubbard told the crowd, quote, CMA Fest, it feels so good to be here with my brother. And listen, we've got three things that we want to say tonight. First of all, God is good. Second of all, life is short. And most importantly, your boys, we back, baby. We back. Very good. Florida Georgia Live. Now, also I have for you, Morgan Wallen and Jason Aldean on Country 104.9 WNFM.

0: Country 104.9 WNFM with Low Cash. Welcome to Mike in the Morning for this 6 o'clock hour. Yeah, Monday morning. Come on, get up. Got things to do. Going to get a little soggy today here, according to Tom Demean's weather forecast. He'll be coming along with that for you in just a quick moment. We'll also have our morning livestock report ready to roll for you. Shabuzi and Ella Langley. We'll start you back to the music on Country 104.9 WNFM.
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1: A light to moderate round of direct cash cattle business and cash hogs finished the week lower. Good morning, I'm Megan Grebner with your Brownfield Livestock Market Report. There was a light to moderate round of direct cash cattle business that took place throughout the week. Live deals in the South range from $255 to $258, about a dollar lower to $3 higher than the previous week's weighted averages. Dress deals for the week were at mostly $405, steady with the previous week's weighted average basis in Nebraska. At the Mitchell Livestock Market in South Dakota, the offering was mostly yearlings. Steers weighing more than 700 pounds were $7 to $9 higher. Heifers sold with a higher undertone. The USDA says most of the offering was load lots. Demand was good. Medium and large one feeder steers, 934 to 939 pounds, brought $342 to $349.50. Feeder steers, 908 to 947 pounds, brought $330 to $335. Medium and large one feeder heifers, 907 pounds, brought $312. Box beef closed mixed with fairly light demand for light offerings. Choice up 4 cents at $3.92.70. Select was 35 cents lower at $3.82.69. Estimated cattle slaughter was 100,000 head, down 5,000 on the week and down more than 2,000 on the year. Cash hogs closed lower with a light negotiated run. Demand for U.S. pork remains a primary focus. Supplies of market-ready hogs are ample, and hog weights are running well above year-ago levels, which means there's plenty of pork. Demand for U.S. pork has had some bright spots on the global market, but there are still lingering concerns about long-term strength. Domestic demand could see a bump as summer grilling season is now in full swing, and pork is a very competitive price in the retail space. Barrels and gilts at the National Daily Direct were down $1.81 with a weighted average of $93.85. The Iowa Minnesota was 92 cents lower with a weighted average of $95.15. The Western Corn Belt down 53 cents with a weighted average of $95.50. Pork values closed sharply higher at $3.05 at $101.18. Loins, butts, picnics, and ribs were all up sharply. And estimated hog slaughter was 473,000 head, up 1,000 on the week and up about 36,000 on the year. The CME, live and feeder cattle were mostly higher on tight ready supplies, and lean hog futures finished the day lower on fund and technical selling. I'm Megan Grebner, Brownfield Ag News.
2: Showers and thunderstorms at times today, near 80, southeast winds 5 to 10 miles per hour. Tonight, occasional rain, 65. Tomorrow, partly sunny, 88. Tomorrow night, rain likely, 69. Wednesday, some showers, breezy, 91. Wednesday night, intermittent rain, windy, 66. And for Thursday, rain possible, 83.
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1049 WNFM Shaboozy. A reminder for you, Friends in the Pantry are inviting you to a free workshop with the Wisconsin Potato Growers Association this morning. Yes, it'll be at the Briggsville United Methodist Church at 11:30. 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

And if you have any questions, give a call. 608-981-2500. 608-981-2500. 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So many things you can go with potatoes. Oh, man, do love them. 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

0: 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We're going to check in with Tom Dineen now. He's got his news preview ready for you, stories that he's putting together for you from around the listening area. We'll have our Wisconsin Ag News headlines. Tom's got our, it's going to be kind of a soggy weather forecast here for today and tonight. Then it's Rodney Atkins, Vincent Mason, and Luke Combs. Got them on deck for you on Country 104.9 WNFM.
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2: Here are some stories we are working on today. A barn in Juneau County was destroyed following a potential tornado that hit Friday night. No one was injured after fire destroyed a garage Thursday morning in Roxbury. This week, many law enforcement agencies in Juneau County will be conducting critical incident response training near the New Lisbon schools. A state park in Wisconsin has been named one of the best state parks in the country. And it's Circus Week in Baraboo. The fun culminates with the Big Top Parade Saturday. We'll talk with George Altoff from the Baraboo Area Chamber of Commerce.
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4: I'm Mark Dorenkamp with Agribusiness News on Brownfield. The USDA's Animal and Plant Health Inspection Service has confirmed a second detection of New World screwworm. The incident was found in a one-month-old calf in Zavala County, Texas, less than 6 miles from the first case. U.S. Ag Secretary Brooke Rollins tells Brownfield the sterile fly production facility in Metapa, Mexico, is expected to begin production soon.
5: We are being told that we'll be beginning to have flies come out of that facility this month in June. We'll have starting about 30 million, and then at full capacity in a couple of months, we'll be at 100 million.
4: And ag economist Greg McBride with Allendale tells Brownfield it's been a rough stretch for the grain markets, mostly because of weather.
6: We continue to see beneficial rains coming across the Midwest. We've planted at a very good clip. We're ahead of the five-year average pretty well across the board. Corn is pretty well done planting.
4: Mark Dorenkamp, Brownfield.
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1: Showers and thunderstorms at times today, near 80. Southeast winds 5 to 10 miles per hour. Tonight, occasional rain, 65. Tomorrow, partly sunny, 88. Tomorrow night, rain likely, 69. Wednesday, some showers, breezy, 91. Wednesday night, intermittent rain, windy, 66. And for Thursday, rain possible, 83.
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0: Country 104.9 WNFM, Rodney Atkins. In just a moment here, we're going to have Tom Dineen along with his area sports report. You'll be hearing from Jim Gavin from Gavin Brothers Auction Real Estate. See what's coming up on their calendar. And, of course, Tom Dineen takes care of our weather details in the morning, and he'll be along with those for you shortly. As for music, we're going to close out this hour with Morgan Wallen, Low Cash. You'll also be hearing from Parmalee, Jordan Davis, and Darius Rucker on Country 104.9 WNFM.
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2: 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The WIAA State Track and Field Championships wrapped up Saturday in lacrosse. Saturday's results in Division 1 from Baraboo, Lily Rogers placed second in the discus. Isaiah Romano Thompson, 14th in the long jump. Keneal Fairweather, 22nd in the 300 hurdles. From Reedsburg, Will McConowitz placed 4th in the 200. In Division 2 from Saturday, from Wisconsin Dells, Natalie Bacow, 6th in the discus. The boys finished 10th in the 4x400 relay. From Austin, Weston Pooley, 6th in the 800. The girls 4x400 finished 15th. In Division 3 from Oneewoc Center, Katie Field finished 12th in the 3,200, 16th in the 1,600. Vlad Gagora, 15th in the boys' 800. From Royal, Adano Ingram placed 10th in the high jump. The WIAA State Boys Golf Championships run today and tomorrow at University Ridge near Madison. In Division 1, William Stelling from Baraboo will compete. While in Division 3 from Hillsboro Royal, Luke Holthy. Baseball has reached the sectional round tomorrow. In Division 2, Baraboo will take on Madison Edgewood in Portage. The winner advances to take on either Kenosha, St. Joseph's, or Jefferson tomorrow night. Also in Division 2, it's Wisconsin Dells against La Crosse Aquinas in Altoona. The winner gets either Somerset or Baldwin-Woodville tomorrow night. Girls soccer, regional final from Saturday, the season over for Portage Poinette as they lost at La Crosse Central 7-2. Hometown in baseball from Saturday, Reedsburg swept a doubleheader in Coon Valley, winning game one 14-1. Winnie Alonso, two hits, including a grand slam. Mark Othmer and Connor Adams, two hits apiece. The Pirates won game two 6-2. Jake Wagner, three hits and two RBI. Kane Kennedy with a pair of base hits. Reedsburg defeated Lodi yesterday 5-1. Jack Fenwick struck out 15. Two hits apiece from Winnie Alonso, Mark Othmer, Cooper Oaks, and J.D. Corwith. Wisconsin Dells fell at home to Ashton 12-5. The Brewers used a 7-run 6 to pummel the Rockies yesterday 12-4. Gary Sanchez a home run among his two hits, scoring twice, knocking in three. Andrew Vaughn, three hits and three runs scored. Garrett Mitchell, three hits, two runs scored, knocking in a pair. William Contreras, two hits, scoring twice. Jackson Churio with three hits. Bryce Terang with two RBI.

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0: Showers and thunderstorms at times today, near 80. Southeast winds 5 to 10 miles per hour. Tonight, occasional rain, 65. Tomorrow, partly sunny, 88. Tomorrow night, rain likely, 69. Wednesday, some showers, breezy, 91. Wednesday night, intermittent rain, windy, 66. And for Thursday, rain possible, 83.
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0: Country 104.9 WNFM, Morgan Wallen finishing up that set of music for you with I'm the Problem. Starting us out was Darius Rucker with All Right. And Darius's annual CMA Fest activities raised, $1.1 million for the St. Jude's Children's Research Hospital. It started yesterday, headlined by Walker Hayes, before the 17th annual Darius and Friends show at the Ryman took off. Jason Aldean, Lauren Elena, Randy Hauser, Mark Wills, Carter Faith, they were the surprise guests at this year's sold-out show. And he said, every year, it just amazes me how quick my friends are to say yes for joining us here at the Ryman and helping out a great cause. So, yeah, good stuff. It all helps. All right, we've got area news ready to come your way here with Tom Devine. Tom will also have our weather. We'll sandwich in some other good things for you. Then it's Keith Urban, Shaboozy with Jelly Roll, and Brad Paisley on Country 104.9 WNFM.
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0: A barn in Juneau County was destroyed after a potential tornado rumbled through the area Friday night. It occurred at about 9 o'clock just east of Elroy. The National Weather Service will be surveying the damage to determine whether it was a tornado touchdown or not. The potential exists for showers and thunderstorms most of this week. No one was injured after fire damaged a home in the town of Roxbury Thursday morning. Firefighters were able to knock down the home before it spread to other nearby structures. The cause of the fire remains under investigation. Many Juneau County law enforcement agencies will be conducting a joint critical incident response training in and around the New Lisbon schools this week. Expect to see a large law enforcement presence. You're encouraged to stay away from the schools if you can. And this is Circus Week in Baraboo, a week to celebrate the great circus heritage in and around the Baraboo area. It dates back more than 100 years. From the Baraboo Area Chamber of Commerce, here's George Althoff.
1: Well, it goes back to 1884 when the five Ringling brothers began their circus here in little old Baraboo, grew it to international fame. They made their winter quarters here for several decades. That's why there's so many of these wonderfully, many of them now restored buildings down along the Baraboo River that embodies their legacy that they left behind.
0: The celebration culminates with the Big Top Parade in downtown Baraboo Saturday at 11. More information at bigtopparade.com. Once again, some scattered showers and thunderstorms possible all week long. Now you're up to date. I'm Tom Demean.

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0: Here are today's death notices. Marilyn Deacon, age 94, passed away May 21st. 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
0: Showers and thunderstorms at times today, near 80. Southeast winds 5 to 10 miles per hour. Tonight, occasional rain, 65. Tomorrow, partly sunny, 88. Tomorrow night, rain likely, 69. Wednesday, some showers, breezy, 91. Wednesday night, intermittent rain, windy, 66. For Thursday, rain possible, 83.
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A reminder for you, the 35th Sauk County annual Sauk County Dairy Breakfast is going to be held this Saturday at the Windy Ridge Farm, hosted by the Luxton family. They're located at S5424 County G, Hill Point. 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All right, that'll help you out a little bit. 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

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Time now to check out birthdays, see who's celebrating on this 8th day of June. No area birthdays to report on this morning on the national scene. Nancy Sinatra is 86 today. Yeah, that's Frank's baby. These boots were made for walking. What else was there? Sugar Shack or something? She had a whole bunch of songs. Keenan Ivory Wayans is 68 today. Juliana Margolis is 60 today. Yeah, ER fame. Gabrielle Giffords is 56 today. And Maria Menounos is 48. Of course, from Dancing with the Stars and Access Hollywood and Today. Oh, she's been all over. Happy birthday if it's your birthday today. Got one coming up in the near future? You, friend, relative? How about an anniversary? Well, please do. Drop a note in my email box, MikeO@magnum.media, and we'll share it with everybody. Right now, Scotty McCreery and Justin Moore on Country 104.9 WNFM.

0: 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Scotty McCreary. That is bringing us to our area sports report. Tom Demeen will join you here in just a minute with those area sports details. We'll have our morning weather with Tom, and then it is Tucker Wetmore, the Zach Brown Band, and Kenny Chesney on Country 104.9 WNFM.
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3: 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The WIAA State Track and Field Championships wrapped up Saturday in lacrosse. Saturday's results in Division 1 from Baraboo, Lily Rogers placed second in the discus. Isaiah Romano Thompson 14th in the long jump. Keneal Fairweather 22nd in the 300 hurdles. From Reedsburg, Will Mikanowicz placed 4th in the 200. In Division 2 from Saturday, from Wisconsin Dells, Natalie Bacow 6th in the discus. The boys finished 10th in the 4x400 relay. From Mauston, Weston Pooley 6th in the 800. The girls 4x400 finished 15th. In Division 3 from Wunniwak Center, Katie Field finished 12th in the 3200, 16th in the 1600. Vlad Gagora 15th in the boys 800. From Royal, Adano Ingram plays 10th in the high jump. The WIAA State Boys Golf Championships run today and tomorrow at University Ridge near Madison. In Division 1, William Stelling from Baraboo will compete. While in Division 3, from Hillsboro Royal, Luke Holthy. Baseball has reached the sectional round tomorrow. In Division 2, Baraboo will take on Madison Edgewood in Portage. The winner advances to take on either Kenosha, St. Joseph's, or Jefferson tomorrow night. Also in Division 2, it's Wisconsin Dells against La Crosse Aquinas in Altoona. The winner gets either Somerset or Baldwin-Woodville tomorrow night. Girls soccer, regional final from Saturday, the season over for Portage Poinette as they lost at La Crosse Central 7-2. Hometown in baseball from Saturday, Reedsburg swept a doubleheader in Coon Valley, winning game 1, 14-1, winning Alonzo two hits, including

0: in a grand slam. Mark Othmer and Connor Adams, two hits apiece. The Pirates won game 2-6-2. Jake Wegner, three hits and two RBI. Kane Kennedy with a pair of base hits. Reedsburg defeated Lodi yesterday 5-1. Jack Fenwick struck out 15. Two hits apiece from Winnie Alonso, Mark Othmer, Cooper Oaks, and J.D. Corwith. Wisconsin Dells fell at home to Ashton 12-5. The Brewers used a 7-run 6 to pummel the Rockies yesterday 12-4. Gary Sanchez a home run among his two hits, scoring twice, knocking in three. Andrew Vaughn, three hits and three runs scored. Garrett Mitchell, three hits, two runs scored, knocking in a pair. William Contreras, two hits, scoring twice. Jackson Churio with three hits. Bryce Terang with two RBI. Shane Drone, the win. 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
0: Showers and thunderstorms at times today, near 80. Southeast winds 5 to 10 miles per hour. Tonight, occasional rain, 65. Tomorrow, partly sunny, 88. Tomorrow night, rain likely, 69. Wednesday, some showers, breezy, 91. Wednesday night, intermittent rain, windy, 66. And for Thursday, rain possible, 83.
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Free music in the park every Monday evening at Riverside Park in Boston. This week, it's the River City Ruckus Band. They got a variety of pep band of local musicians playing big band, polka, novelty, all kinds of good things. Sponsored by the Friends of the Hatch Public Library. Now, if it should be raining, they will move that inside the library. Okay? Yeah, make a little noise. Poor librarian will be in there. Shush, shush, shush. Okay. No, Cole Wetzel with Jesse Murph. Post Malone with Blake Shelton. Also, Florida Georgia Line, who is getting back together on Country 104.9 WNFM.

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0: 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That is bringing us to news time. Tom DeMille will be joining you here in just a minute with area news, our morning weather. 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
3: A barn in Juneau County was destroyed Friday night after what possibly could have been a tornado. It occurred at about 9 o'clock just east of Elroy. Experts with the National Weather Service will begin the determination of whether it was an actual tornado touchdown or not. Some showers and thunderstorms possible off and on all week long. Numerous law enforcement agencies in Juneau County will be conducting a joint critical incident response training around the New Lisbon schools this week. Expect to see a high police presence and commotion during daytime hours. You're encouraged to avoid the area. Firefighters battled a blaze at a home in Roxbury Thursday morning. It occurred at about 9:30. A single-family home suffered moderate damage. A nearby garage suffered minimal damage. The cause of the fire remains under investigation. And this is Circus Week in Baraboo, celebrating more than a century of circus heritage. From the Baraboo Area Chamber of Commerce, here's George Althoff.
4: Well, it goes back to 1884 when the five Ringling Brothers began their circus here in little old Baraboo. Grew it to international fame. They made their winter quarters here for several decades. That's why there's so many of these wonderfully, many of them now restored buildings down along the Baraboo River that embodies their legacy that they left behind.
3: The week culminates with the annual Big Top Parade in downtown Baraboo Saturday. That'll step off at 11 o'clock. More information at bigtopparade.com. Again, chances of showers and thunderstorms possible off and on through the weekend. Now you're up to date. I'm Tom Demeen, Magnum Media News.
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3: Showers and thunderstorms at times today, near 80. Southeast winds 5 to 10 miles per hour. Tonight, occasional rain, 65. Tomorrow, partly sunny, 88. Tomorrow night, rain likely, 69. Wednesday, some showers, breezy, 91. Wednesday night, intermittent rain, windy, 66. And for Thursday, rain possible, 83.
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The Big Top Parade is going to be celebrating America's 250th birthday this Saturday at 11 o'clock right downtown.

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1: 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Tom Dineen will be here directly with area sports for you. We'll go over our weather. We'll have some other good things in there. Then it's Ella Langley and John Morgan with Jason Aldean on Country 104.9 WNFM.
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3: 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The WIAA State Track and Field Championships wrapped up Saturday in La Crosse. Saturday's results in Division 1 from Baraboo, Lily Rogers placed second in the discus. Isaiah Romano Thompson, 14th in the long jump. Keneal Fairweather, 22nd in the 300 hurdles. From Reedsburg, Will McConowitz placed 4th in the 200. In Division 2 from Saturday, from Wisconsin Dells, Natalie Bacow 6th in the discus. The boys finished 10th in the 4x400 relay. From Austin, Weston Pooley 6th in the 800. The girls 4x400 finished 15th. In Division 3 from Oneewoc Center, Katie Field finished 12th in the 3200, 16th in the 1600. Vlad Gagora 15th in the boys 800. From Royal, Adano Ingram placed 10th in the high jump. The WIAA State Boys Golf Championships run today and tomorrow at University Ridge near Madison. In Division 1, William Stelling from Baraboo will compete. While in Division 3 from Hillsboro Royal, Luke Holthy. Baseball has reached the sectional round tomorrow.

0: Division II, Baraboo will take on Madison Edgewood in Portage. The winner advances to take on either Kenosha St. Joseph's or Jefferson tomorrow night. Also in Division II, it's Wisconsin Dells against La Crosse Aquinas in Altoona. The winner gets either Somerset or Baldwin-Woodville tomorrow night. Girls soccer, regional final from Saturday, the season over for Portage Poinette as they lost at La Crosse Central 7-2. Hometown in baseball from Saturday, Reedsburg swept a doubleheader in Coon Valley, winning game one 14-1. Winnie Alonso two hits, including a grand slam. Mark Othmer and Connor Adams two hits apiece. The Pirates won game two 6-2. Jake Wagner three hits and two RBI. Kane Kennedy with a pair of base hits. Reedsburg defeated Lodi yesterday 5-1. Jack Fenwick struck out 15. Two hits apiece from Winnie Alonso, Mark Othmer, Cooper Oaks, and J.D. Corwith. Wisconsin Dells fell at home to Ashton 12-5. The Brewers used a 7-run 6 to pummel the Rockies yesterday 12-4. Gary Sanchez a home run among his two hits, scoring twice, knocking in three. Andrew Vaughn three hits and three runs scored. Garrett Mitchell three hits, two runs scored, knocking in a pair. William Contreras, two hits, scoring twice. Jackson Churio with three hits. Bryce Terang with two RBI. Shane Drone, the win. 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
0: Showers and thunderstorms at times today, near 80. Southeast winds 5 to 10 miles per hour. Tonight, occasional rain, 65. Tomorrow, partly sunny, 88. Tomorrow night, rain likely, 69. Wednesday, some showers, breezy, 91. Wednesday night, intermittent rain, windy, 66. And for Thursday, rain possible, 83.
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Country 104.9 WNFM, Ella Langley. Ella was a part of a group of now legendary songwriters coming together last Tuesday at the historic Ryman Auditorium to raise nearly $500,000 for the Second Harvest Food Bank. What a great cause. Ella headlined the night, which was organized by Nashville native Ernest, and started with a guitar pull. Yeah, Ernest Hardy, Lee Thomas, Miller, Dean Dillon, they offered George Strait's The Chair, Jamie Johnson's In Color, Morgan Wallen's Wasted on You, and Hardy's MacArthur, among many others. All right. So, yeah. So, good times, raising money for a good cause. Yeah. Country folks always seem to be helping, don't they? All right, we're getting close to that 9 o'clock news time. I have Corey Kent and Cole Wetzel. Tim McGraw will also be hearing for Russell Dickerson, Gary Allen, and Luke Bryan. Let's get back to the music here on Country 104.9 WNFM.

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1: A barn in Juneau County was destroyed after a potential tornado rumbled through the area Friday night. It occurred at about 9 o'clock, just east of Elroy. The National Weather Service will be surveying the damage to determine whether it was a tornado touchdown or not. The potential exists for showers and thunderstorms most of this week. No one was injured after fire damaged a home in the town of Roxbury Thursday morning. Firefighters were able to knock down the home before it spread to other nearby structures. The cause of the fire remains under investigation. Many Juneau County law enforcement agencies will be conducting a joint critical incident response training in and around the New Lisbon schools this week. Expect to see a large law enforcement presence. You're encouraged to stay away from the schools if you can. And this is Circus Week in Baraboo, a week to celebrate the great circus heritage in and around the Baraboo area. It dates back more than 100 years. From the Baraboo Area Chamber of Commerce, here's George Althoff.
2: Well, it goes back to 1884 when the five Ringling brothers began their circus here in little old Baraboo. Grew it to international fame. They made their winter quarters here for several decades. That's why there's so many of these wonderfully, many of them now restored buildings down along the Baraboo River that embodies their legacy that they left behind.
1: The celebration culminates with the Big Top Parade in downtown Baraboo Saturday at 11. More information at bigtopparade.com. Once again, some scattered showers and thunderstorms possible all week long. Now you're up to date. I'm Tom Demeen, Magnum Media News.
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1: Showers and thunderstorms at times today near 80. Southeast winds 5 to 10 miles per hour. Tonight, occasional rain, 65. Tomorrow, partly sunny, 88. Tomorrow night, rain likely, 69. Wednesday, some showers, breezy, 91. Wednesday night, intermittent rain, windy, 66. And for Thursday, rain possible, 83.
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Country 104.9 WNFM, half the Florida, Georgia line. Tyler Hubbard. And they got back together during the CMA Fest and enjoying each other's company. Oh, let's see here. Right here, this coming Sunday, the Marquette County June Dairy Breakfast, and it'll be from 7 to noon this Sunday at the Kempley Sod Farm on Highway 23 in Endeavor. It's just off 39, there, I-39, at the Endeavor exit. So enjoy delicious farm-fresh breakfast with pancakes, scrambled eggs, sausage, fried taters, and cheese and ice cream and all kinds of good things. There's family fun with a petting zoo. There's games. There's farm tours and a whole lot more. June Dairy Breakfast presented by the Marquette County Farm Bureau. Yeah, enjoy that one again this Sunday. 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

0: Country 104.9 WNFM, Riley Green. And there's no denying that Riley is probably one of the hottest artists in country music right now. Two songs currently climbing the country chart. The fun is Think As You Are, Think As You Drunk, the first radio single from his upcoming That's Just Me album. And that borrows borrows from 2005's Good As I Once Was, a hit, of course, from one of his heroes, Toby Keith.
1: I don't think I've ever written a song the same way twice. Sometimes it's something that comes to me and I write it in 20 or 30 minutes. Sometimes it's an idea that I think, man, that's a great idea, and I mull it over for a month and a half, and then it takes a while to write it. And sometimes I write with other people on a scheduled time and day. And I think for me, the songs that are the easiest to write, certainly the ones I like the most, are ones that are about something I'm passionate about. You know, something that's going on in my life, or, you know, I wish grandpa's never died. I wrote when my granddaddy passed away. It was a really personal song for me. And I think people find a way to make the lyrics about their own life.
0: Yeah, indeed. And I'm sure we'll be hearing a ton more from Riley Green. Okay, we've got an information break coming up for you and another round of music, so get yourself ready for Dustin Lynch, Shaboozy, Dasha, and Kenny Chesney on Country 104.9 WNFM.
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0: Dustin Lynch on Country 104.9 WNFM. Got an information break lined up for you here with our morning weather. My final set for this Monday has Justin Moore, Jelly Roll, Jason Aldean, and Billy Currington. Mike in the morning said, thanks so much for joining me here today. Back with you again at 5 a.m. tomorrow. 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
3: Showers and thunderstorms at times today, near 80, southeast winds 5 to 10 miles per hour. Tonight, occasional rain, 65. Tomorrow, partly sunny, 88. Tomorrow night, rain likely, 69. Wednesday, some showers, breezy, 91. Wednesday night, intermittent rain, windy, 66. And for Thursday, rain possible, 83.
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2: Showers and thunderstorms at times this afternoon near 80. Southeast winds 5 to 10 miles per hour. Tonight, occasional rain, 65. Tomorrow, decreasing clouds, 88. Tomorrow night, showers possible late, 69. Wednesday, rain at times, windy, 91. Wednesday night, intermittent showers, breezy, 66. And for Thursday, a chance of rain, 83.
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Good Monday, midday to you. Hi, I'm Bo Megala. We'll be dodging some rain today. It might look like we're going to get the sunshine, but it could disappear quickly. So be ready for that off and on. It looks like there are pockets all over the place of rain today. Boomer Geller on the midday, so will be Low Cash, Sam Hunt, Josh Ross, and here's Lee Bryce.

0: Country 1049 WNFM, Monday Random Fact Time. I saw this today and I'm going, let's go a little further on this one. First of all, state-wise, did you know there are only five states in America with no state sales tax? Can you name them? Oregon, Delaware, New Hampshire, Montana, and Alaska. And then you hear of, you know, no states that don't have any federal taxes. And that moves up a little bit. Yeah. Are you ready for that? There are nine of them. Nine U.S. states levy no income tax at all. And some of them we mentioned in state. The nine are Alaska, Florida, Nevada, New Hampshire, South Dakota, Tennessee, Texas, Washington, and Wyoming. Now you say, hey, how do they pay for everything? Well, sales, property, and excise taxes can be higher in those states with no income tax as a trade-off to fund important government services.
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4: Showers and thunderstorms at times this afternoon near 80. Southeast winds 5 to 10 miles per hour. Tonight, occasional rain, 65. Tomorrow, decreasing clouds, 88. Tomorrow night, showers possible late, 69. Wednesday, rain at times, windy, 91. Wednesday night, intermittent showers, breezy, 66. And for Thursday, a chance of rain, 83.
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It is the fall with Cody Johnson here on Country 104.9 WNFM. I'm going to finish up the first hour. We got Keith Urban and Shibuzi coming right back with BB Rexha and Florida Georgia Line. Yeah, get ready. We'll be calling them the Florida Georgia Line. Brian Kelly and Tyler Hubbard again by next year, their reunion. Also, who do we got? Corey Kent, Luke Bryan, and Hardy all coming your way on Country 104.9.

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Along on your Monday midday. Hi, I'm Boomer Gala. Get set. Chris Jansen is on the way. Gonna go back with Brad Paisley, hear from Jordan Davis, and right now, Old Dominion.

0: Well, did you go see the movie number six? Well, actually, scary movie number six. Yeah. Over the weekend. If you did, you helped make it debut at number one at the box office. Yeah, it seems folks were clamoring for the return of Scary Movie, the sixth installment in the horror movie parody franchise, and the first since 2013's number five, earned $55 million to top the list. Another new film, Masters of the Universe, debuted at number two. Backrooms dropped to number three, rounding out the top five, Obsession. And another new film, The Amazing Digital Circus, The Last Act. Is looking to see who stars in number. I think I've seen every scary movie. Not this one yet. Yet, I say. Anna Faris, Marlon Wayans, Sean Wayans. I'm sure a few other Wayans are in there. Olivia Rose Keegan, Regina Hall, and Dave Sheridan. All star in the movie. Country 104.9 WNFM.
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2: Here are some stories we are working on today. A barn in Juneau County was destroyed following a potential tornado that hit Friday night. No one was injured after fire destroyed a garage Thursday morning in Roxbury. This week, many law enforcement agencies in Juneau County will be conducting critical incident response training near the New Lisbon schools. A state park in Wisconsin has been named one of the best state parks in the country. And it's Circus Week in Baraboo. The fun culminates with the Big Top Parade Saturday. We'll talk with George Altoff from the Baraboo Area Chamber of Commerce.
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2: Showers and thunderstorms at times this afternoon near 80. Southeast winds 5 to 10 miles per hour. Tonight, occasional rain, 65. Tomorrow, decreasing clouds, 88. Tomorrow night, showers possible late, 69. Wednesday, rain at times, windy, 91. Wednesday night, intermittent showers, breezy, 66. And for Thursday, a chance of rain, 83.
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8: Today's country and your all-time favorites.

Yep, we'll be dodging raindrops today. Maybe a thunderstorm passing through, and it's going to be humid. So got all the ingredients for a possible thunderstorm today, tonight, and into tomorrow morning. News time with Tom Dineen straight ahead, but first Shaboozey and now Rodney Atkins.

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4: A barn in Juneau County was destroyed Friday night after what possibly could have been a tornado. It occurred at about 9 o'clock just east of Elroy. Experts with the National Weather Service will begin the determination of whether it was an actual tornado touchdown or not.

0: not. Some showers and thunderstorms possible off and on all week long. Numerous law enforcement agencies in Juneau County will be conducting a joint critical incident response training around the New Lisbon schools this week. Expect to see a high police presence and commotion during daytime hours. You're encouraged to avoid the area. Firefighters battled a blaze at a home in Roxbury Thursday morning. It occurred at about 9:30. A single-family home suffered moderate damage. A nearby garage suffered minimal damage. The cause of the fire remains under investigation. And this is Circus Week in Baraboo, celebrating more than a century of circus heritage. From the Baraboo Area Chamber of Commerce, here's George Althoff.
1: Well, it goes back to 1884 when the five Ringling Brothers began their circus here in little old Baraboo. Grew it to international fame. They made their winter quarters here for several decades. That's why there's so many of these wonderfully, many of them now restored buildings down along the Baraboo River that embodies their legacy that they left behind.
0: The week culminates with the annual Big Top Parade in downtown Baraboo Saturday. That'll step off at 11 o'clock. More information at bigtopparade.com. Again, chances of showers and thunderstorms possible off and on through the weekend. Now you're up to date. I'm Tom Demeen, Magnum Media News.
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0: Showers and thunderstorms at times this afternoon near 80. Southeast winds 5 to 10 miles per hour. Tonight, occasional rain, 65. Tomorrow, decreasing clouds, 88. Tomorrow night, showers possible late, 69. Wednesday, rain at times, windy, 91. Wednesday night, intermittent showers, breezy, 66. And for Thursday, a chance of rain, 83.
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And a good Monday noon hour to you. Hi, Boomer Gullah on the Midday Show. I'm looking at radar. It looks like this latest batch of rain, if you want to call it that, nothing real heavy except up in the northeast part, Fond du Lac to Green Bay. But otherwise, just a little bit of light rain happening, and it looks like it's going from south to north. And that is what's ahead. And there's a train down below in Illinois and Iowa and stuff. So, yeah, we're going to be dodging stuff. Let's see. On the way for you, we're going to carry on with Kenny Chesney, Blake Shelton, also Jelly Roll, Little Big Town.

0: Country 104.9 WNFM, ready for the Sauk County Dairy Breakfast. It's coming up this Saturday, the 35th annual, and it's going to be held at the Windy Ridge Farm, hosted by the Luxton family, and that is on County Highway G, Hill Point. 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When we come back, Russell Dickerson.
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4: Showers and thunderstorms at times this afternoon near 80. Southeast winds 5 to 10 miles per hour. Tonight, occasional rain, 65. Tomorrow, decreasing clouds, 88. Tomorrow night, showers possible late, 69. Wednesday, rain at times, windy, 91. Wednesday night, intermittent showers, breezy, 66. And for Thursday, a chance of rain, 83.
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That is George Burge teaming up with Luke Bryan on Country 104.9 WNFM. Let's see, overcast every now and again, a few raindrops, low 70s at the moment. Tom Demain will have a local news update for us. But first, Florida Georgia Line.

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4: A barn in Juneau County was destroyed after a potential tornado rumbled through the area Friday night. It occurred at about 9 o'clock just east of Elroy. The National Weather Service will be surveying the damage to determine whether it was a tornado touchdown or not. The potential exists for showers and thunderstorms most of this week. No one was injured after fire damaged a home in the town of Roxbury Thursday morning. Firefighters were able to knock down the home before it spread to other nearby structures. The cause of the fire remains under investigation. Many Juneau County law enforcement agencies will be conducting a joint critical incident response training in and around the New Lisbon schools this week. Expect to see a large law enforcement presence. You're encouraged to stay away from the schools if you can. And this is Circus Week in Baraboo, a week to celebrate the great circus heritage in and around the Baraboo area. It dates back more than 100 years. From the Baraboo Area Chamber of Commerce, here's George Althoff.
5: Well, it goes back to 1884 when the five Ringling Brothers began their circus here in little old Baraboo. Grew it to international fame. They made their winter quarters here for several decades. That's why there's so many of these wonderfully, many of them now restored buildings down along the Baraboo River that embodies their legacy that they left behind.
4: The celebration culminates with the Big Top Parade in downtown Baraboo Saturday at 11. 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Once again, some scattered showers and thunder.

0: storms possible all week long. Now you're up to date. I'm Tom Demeen, Magnum Media News. Showers and thunderstorms at times this afternoon, near 80. Southeast winds 5 to 10 miles per hour. Tonight, occasional rain, 65. Tomorrow, decreasing clouds, 88. Tomorrow night, showers possible late, 69. Wednesday, rain at times, windy, 91. Wednesday night, intermittent showers, breezy, 66. And for Thursday, a chance of rain, 83.
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Luke Combs, Eric Church on Country 104.9 WNFM on the Monday midday. Stick around because Corey Kent and Cole Wetzel coming up. So is Brett Eldridge. We do have Tucker Wetmore and now Randy Houser.

0: On the Midday Show, Country 104.9 WNFM. I was looking at the Brewers, and I see they're playing Oakland on their road trip tonight. And then I see they're playing in Vegas. And I'm going, don't tell me they're opening up their new ballpark, Major League ballpark in Vegas. And no. Okay, it's yes and no. I asked the question, are they playing in Vegas for the first time this season? Yes, they are indeed the first regular season games the franchise is playing in Las Vegas in 30 years, marking a notable return to Southern Nevada. However, they're playing at their AAA minor league ballpark, Las Vegas ballpark in downtown Summerlin. It seats 10,000, so it'll be interesting viewing tonight. And it's the home of their AAA affiliate, the Las Vegas Aviators. Now that that's all out of the way, yes, they are in Vegas. But no, they're not playing in their Major League ballpark just yet. And you can catch it tonight, a little later. Take a nap, then get up. If you can. Let's see, 8:30 broadcast time. First pitch at 9:05 tonight. Milwaukee and, do we say Oakland A's? Or do are they going to come out with Las Vegas A's tonight? I don't know. Anyway, first pitch scheduled for 9:05 on 97.3 RDB FM and AM 1400. 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Stay tuned. We've got Lady Wilson along with Craig Morgan and Low Cash on the way.
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2: 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And on Saturday the 13th, it's the annual Sauk County Dairy Breakfast on the Farm. 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
2: Showers and thunderstorms at times this afternoon near 80. Southeast winds 5 to 10 miles per hour. Tonight, occasional rain, 65. Tomorrow, decreasing clouds, 88. Tomorrow night, showers possible late, 69. Wednesday, rain at times, windy, 91. Wednesday night, intermittent showers, breezy, 66. And for Thursday, a chance of rain, 83.
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So that's Tuesday, June 16th. 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
4: Showers and thunderstorms at times this afternoon, near 80. Southeast winds 5 to 10 miles per hour. Tonight, occasional rain, 65. Tomorrow, decreasing clouds, 88. Tomorrow night, showers possible late, 69. Wednesday, rain at times, windy, 91. Wednesday night, intermittent showers, breezy, 66. And for Thursday, a chance of rain, 83.
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2: Showers and thunderstorms at times this afternoon near 80. Southeast winds 5 to 10 miles per hour. Tonight, occasional rain, 65. Tomorrow, decreasing clouds, 88. Tomorrow night, showers possible late, 69. Wednesday, rain at times, windy 91. Wednesday night, intermittent showers, breezy 66. And for Thursday, a chance of rain 83.
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3: Showers and thunderstorms at times this afternoon near 80. Southeast winds 5 to 10 miles per hour. Tonight, occasional rain, 65. Tomorrow, decreasing clouds, 88. Tomorrow night, showers possible late, 69. Wednesday, rain at times.

0: 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Wednesday night, intermittent showers, breezy 66. And for Thursday, a chance of rain 83.
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5: Showers and thunderstorms tonight, mid-60s, southeast winds 5 miles per hour. Tomorrow, decreasing clouds, 88. Tomorrow night, intermittent showers, 69. Wednesday, showers and thunderstorms possible, breezy, 91. Wednesday night, occasional rain, windy, 66. Thursday, a chance of showers, 83. Thursday night, scattered showers, 59. For Friday, sunny, 84.
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0: Mondays always are the hardest day of the week, especially after a decent weekend, am I right? What's up? It's Ritter. Finished up yard work, finished middle of the field in a fishing tournament. I'd call it a successful weekend. Yours good too? Love it.
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6: Showers and thunderstorms tonight, mid-60s, southeast winds 5 miles per hour. Tomorrow, decreasing clouds, 88. Tomorrow night, intermittent showers, 69. Wednesday, showers and thunderstorms possible, breezy, 91. Wednesday night, occasional rain, windy, 66. Thursday, a chance of showers, 83. Thursday night, scattered showers, 59. For Friday, sunny, 84.
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0: that.
1: What's up? It's Ritter, and today might be the easiest holiday combo ever. You know, the national days. We celebrate two things.

0: Yeah, shout out to that person who, if you ever need to, and you call them, they'll be there with a shovel, no questions asked. You know what I'm saying? Yes, it's Ritter. Today is National Best Friends Day. That'd be that person I'm talking about. But it's also National Oopsie Daisy Day, which I think also reminds us that sometimes that best friend is a little bit of probably a dangerous match that wasn't supposed to get together. I mean, those are the best friendships, aren't they?
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5: 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The WIAA State Track and Field Championships wrapped up Saturday in lacrosse. Saturday's results in Division 1 from Baraboo, Lily Rogers placed second in the discus. Isaiah Romano Thompson, 14th in the long jump. Keneal Fairweather, 22nd in the 300 hurdles. From Reedsburg, Will McConowitz placed 4th in the 200. In Division 2 from Saturday, from Wisconsin Dells, Natalie Bacow, 6th in the discus. The boys finished 10th in the 4x400 relay. From Austin, Weston Pooley, 6th in the 800. The girls 4x400 finished 15th. In Division 3 from Wanewak Center, Katie Field finished 12th in the 3200, 16th in the 1600. Vlad Gagora, 15th in the boys 800.

0: 100 from Royal. Adonu Ingram plays 10th in the high jump. The WIAA State Boys Golf Championships run today and tomorrow at University Ridge near Madison. In Division 1, William Stelling from Baraboo will compete, while in Division 3 from Hillsboro Royal, Luke Holthy. Baseball has reached the sectional round tomorrow. In Division 2, Baraboo will take on Madison Edgewood in Portage. The winner advances to take on either Kenosha, St. Joseph's, or Jefferson tomorrow night. Also in Division 2, it's Wisconsin Dells against La Crosse Aquinas in Altoona. The winner gets either Somerset or Baldwin-Woodville tomorrow night. Girls soccer, regional final from Saturday, the season over for Portage Poinette as they lost at La Crosse Central 7-2. Home talent baseball from Saturday, Reedsburg swept the doubleheader in Coon Valley, winning game 1 14-1. Winnie Alonso two hits, including a grand slam. Mark Othmer and Connor Adams two hits apiece. The Pirates won game 2 6-2. Jake Wagner three hits and two RBI. Kane Kennedy with a pair of base hits. Reedsburg defeated Lodi yesterday 5-1. Jack Fenwick struck out 15. Two hits apiece from Winnie Alonso, Mark Othmer, Cooper Oaks, and J.D. Corwith. Wisconsin Dells fell at home to Ashton 12-5. The Brewers used a 7-run 6 to pummel the Rockies yesterday 12-4. Gary Sanchez a home run among his two hits, scoring twice, knocking in 3. Andrew Vaughn three hits and 3 runs scored. Garrett Mitchell three hits, 2 runs scored, knocking in a pair. William Contreras, two hits, scoring twice. Jackson Churio with three hits. Bryce Terang with two RBI. Shane Drone the win. Tonight on 97.3 FM and AM 1400, it's the Brewers and Athletics. 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

Yo, it's Ritter. Okay, have you seen the video floating around from Luke Bryan concert for the weekend with a man chugging an entire bottle of tequila? I have my thoughts on it. We're going to talk about it coming up.

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0: over the weekend, Luke Bryan had apparently passed a bottle of tequila into the crowd at the Carolina Country Music Festival. Well, instead of, you know, like you'd expect, one person would pass the bottle on to one dude chugged the entire thing in front of the entire crowd. He ended up on the big screen, to which Luke stopped and said, "Are you going to be okay?" I guess there's video of the guy being wheeled out of the concert and stuff, so, you know, that answers that. However, I have a little extra insight where I can kind of be the Wizard of Oz here for you, and if you want to know exactly what I'm pretty certain happened in this situation, because I'm not certain that actually happened the way that it's been described. Hang on a few minutes, I'm going to take you behind the curtain.
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4: Showers and thunderstorms tonight, mid-60s, southeast winds 5 miles per hour. Tomorrow, decreasing clouds, 88. Tomorrow night, intermittent showers, 69. Wednesday, showers and thunderstorms possible, breezy, 91. Wednesday night, occasional rain, windy, 66. Thursday, a chance of showers, 83. Thursday night, scattered showers, 59. For Friday, sunny, 84.
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What's up? It's Ritter. All right. I'm going to kind of take you a little bit behind the curtain, be the Wizard of Oz sorts for you with this incident happened at a Luke Bryan concert over the weekend. Okay. Luke was on stage. The Bob's Keel handed it off. A man chugged the entire thing. Well, the internet and everybody there is like, oh my God, this guy chugged a whole bottle. I'm telling you, as a person who knows the insides of what happens sometimes at major concerts, there are plants that are hired to do things. I don't think that that was actually a bottle of tequila. I think it was water, it was something else. The man chugged the entire thing. The whole thing was an act to just create this attention and create the whole story. Now, before you think it's all like conspiracy theory stuff, as someone who's been very involved in the industry and with artists and things, I can tell you that they do sometimes hire plants at major festivals. I've been at Summerfest where there's been artists that have performed that have had certain things happen on the crowd or people get pulled up from the crowd on a stage. They're all plants. So while I'm not saying fully that this didn't actually happen, I'm just letting you behind the curtain a little bit to, you know, share my theory that I don't actually think someone chugged an entire bottle of tequila because do not do that. I do not recommend that at all.

0: Okay, so why is everybody all at arms about data centers and what's the big issue? Okay, some people are asking that question. It's Ritter. And I think I have the easiest, most obvious answer to share with you. Hang tight.
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Okay, so why are data centers all the big rage and why is everyone so upset about them, okay? 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First off, they're giant buildings that power AI, streaming, basically everything on the internet. Well, in 2025, they used more electricity than all but 10 countries on Earth. And by 2030, they're expected to double their power use. So, long story short, they will eventually use more power than anything in the entire world. 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And now you see the issue?

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0: what a weekend. You know, after having a weekend of fun with friends or family or, you know, whatever, it's really hard to go back to normal life on a Monday, isn't it? It's Ritter. Yeah, at least we have music, right?
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5: Showers and thunderstorms tonight, mid-60s, southeast winds 5 miles per hour. Tomorrow, decreasing clouds, 88. Tomorrow night, intermittent showers, 69. Wednesday, showers and thunderstorms possible, breezy, 91. Wednesday night, occasional rain, windy, 66. Thursday, a chance of showers, 83. Thursday night, scattered showers, 59. For Friday, sunny, 84.
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What a full weekend full of drama from the Luke Bryan dude chugging a whole bottle of tequila to Morgan Wallen. Yeah, he had the same kind of crazy weekend. Hang tight. We're going to talk about that coming up.

0: was a busy weekend for Mr. Morgan Wallen. What's going on? It's Ritter. If you, you know, weren't paying attention or, you know, didn't catch it, he teased brand new music. All right. Got everybody all hyped up. Then at a show in Pittsburgh, he grabbed a security guard's phone and tossed it into the crowd. Whether that was staged or not, I don't know. But then the next night, he canceled his entire show because of severe weather concerns. Well, there wasn't actually severe weather anywhere, and there was all kinds of other events around town that happened outside just fine. So fans got a little upset, to say the least. I mean, it's crazy to me. This entire weekend for Morgan Wallen feels like a full season of reality TV. Just packed into 3 days.
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0: Reedsburg, music from Ladies Must Swing. It's a salute to veterans. That's Wednesday night, 6:30, City Park in Reedsburg. 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And on Saturday the 13th, it's the annual Sauk County Dairy Breakfast on the Farm. 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

Well, it's official. Hollywood has its first billion-dollar movie of 2026. Yeah. What do you think it is? You can ponder on it, and I'll tell you coming up here in a few minutes.

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What's up? It's Ritter, and Hollywood has its first official billion-dollar movie of 2026, the Super Mario Galaxy movie. First film to cross the billion-dollar mark worldwide this past weekend, making it the second Mario movie to pull off that feat. Obviously, the first one did. But more shockingly, when you look at the biggest grossing movies so far this year, Michael is number two, followed by Project Hail Mary, and then Devil Wears Prada 2. For some reason, I would have thought Project Hail Mary, with the success that that was, would have been above it. Of course, we know the summer still has Spider-Man, and then we get into some big blockbusters into the fall. So safe to say we have our first billion-dollar film of 2026. It won't be the last.